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1: As a beautiful day opens and we enjoy the breath of life, come and enter into His presence as creatures shaped by our one and only Creator. He will carry us through paths of righteousness. He will fill us with joy and we will have eternal pleasure from His right hand. So as you begin this day, come and fill yourself with His presence. And whatsoever you may face, He will give you just a glimpse of His majesty and bountiful love. Come into His presence.

Good morning, everyone. This morning, we read 1 Kings chapter 22, reading from verse 29 through to verse 40. And I'm reading from the New International Version. Here begins. So the king of Israel and Jehoshaphat, king of Judah, went up to Ramoth Gilead. The king of Israel said to Jehoshaphat, I will enter the battle in disguise, but you wear your royal robes. So the king of Israel disguised himself and went into battle. Now the king of Aram had ordered his 32 chariots commanders, do not fight with anyone, small or great, except the king of Israel. When the chariot commanders saw Jehoshaphat, they thought, surely this is the king of Israel. So they turned and attacked him. But when Jehoshaphat cried out, the chariot commanders saw that he was not the king of Israel and stopped pursuing him. But someone drew his bow at random and hit the king of Israel between the sections of his armor. The king told his chariot driver, wheel around and get me out of this fighting. I have been wounded. All day long the battle raged, and the king was propped up in his chariot facing the Arameans. The blood from his wound ran onto the floor of the chariot, and that evening he died. As the sun was setting, a cry spread through the army, every man to his town, every man to his land. So the king died and was brought to Samaria, and they buried him there. They washed the chariot at the pool in Samaria where the prostitutes bathe, and dogs licked up the wound as the word of the Lord had declared. As for the events of Ahab's reign, including all he did, the palace he built and adorned with ivory, and the cities he fortified, are they not written in the book of the annals of the kings of Israel? Ahab rested with his ancestors, and Ahaziah, his son, succeeded him as king. A reading from the Word of God. My sisters and brothers, we can recall that the background is that Ahab had asked Jehoshaphat, king of Judah, to support him into battle to get back to fight to get back Ramoth Gilead. So they called the prophets, 400 prophets, Ahab called, and they said, yes, go. But Jehoshaphat was not too sure, so he asked if there is a prophet of the Lord. And Micaiah came, and Micaiah prophesied what will happen. That, listen, that they will lose the battle, and Israel will scatter like sheep on the hills, without a shepherd. Not only that, but Ahab wasn't pleased, and always said that Micaiah prophesied against him. But even though Micaiah had warned them that, listen, that if Ahab had gone to attack Ramoth Gilead, that's where he would have died. That was not pleasing to him, so he disrespected the prophet Micaiah. Not only that, but Zedekiah, another of the prophets of the 400 that Ahab had called, slapped Micaiah in the face, give him a real slap, and not only that, but also spoke against him. And Micaiah said to him, listen, you will find out on the day you go to hide in the inner room what will happen to you. In the end, Micaiah said, listen, every word that he prophesied will come true. So, will come true. So then,
Ahab decided that he was going into battle, even though Micah had prophesied. My sisters and brothers, but what stood out to me was Jehoshaphat. Jehoshaphat had requested to hear from the Lord, and a message was given through Micah from the Lord. But yet still, Jehoshaphat went into battle with Ahab. You know what I call that? That he's easily influenced. Easily influenced to go against what God said. Easily influenced. Maybe he didn't want to look like as if he's not supporting Ahab. Wanting to please Ahab. Maybe wanted to be in Ahab's good book. That even though he requested a word from the Lord through the prophet Micah, he still ended up going there. My sisters and brothers, you know, we have people who are like this, whether in church, whether at workplace, who are so easily influenced because we want to be in some people's good book. But what about the Lord's book? My brother, my sister, what about the Lord's book? To be in the Lord's book, you know, is to obey what the Lord says. But if some of us want to be in the good book of a friend, the good book of our boss, the good book of some church person, the good book of even the pastor, even when the pastor is wrong, easily influenced, but not only that, but to show you how Micaiah, Jehoshaphat was easily influenced. Hear what Ahab said to him in verse 30. I will enter the battle in disguise, but you wear your royal robe. So the king of Israel disguised himself and went into battle. You see? Jehoshaphat, because of how easily he was influenced, Ahab told him, you wear your robe. You can say Ahab's intention was for self-preservation by wearing the disguise. You see? And the possibility exists that he wanted to discredit Micaiah so that if anybody should die in the battle, it would be Jehoshaphat because he was wearing the robe. Note, I think Ahab did not have Jehoshaphat fat interest at heart. And it's a lesson to some of us that many of those who are influencing us, my brothers, influencing us, my sister, it is for their own self-preservation. Their intention is to discredit you, to preserve themselves. And we have to, isn't that deceptive? That's what the devil does. Many of us are even influenced by the devil. Easily influenced by the devil. We ignore the word of God. And hence, my brother, my sister, let us take note and learn the lesson. Do not be easily influenced by others. Let the word of God remain in you. Anybody's good book you ought to be in is the good book of our Lord Jesus Christ. Because those who want to influence you do not have your interests at heart. They have their own interests at heart for their own self-preservation. But let us notice something else in the text. That when the battle started, the enemy targeted Jehoshaphat because he was in the robe. Mm-hmm. That's where they went. So you see, they didn't go for Ahab. He was just a normal soldier with his disguise. But they went for the king. Note this, that anyone who is easily influenced, you are the target.

thought, surely this is the king of Israel. So they turn and attack him. But when Joseph had cried out, the chariot commander saw that he was not the king of Israel and stopped pursuing him. You know what we call that? Lucky. Some people say lucky. But if you read 2 Chronicles chapter 18 and verse 31, yes, 2 Chronicles 18 and verse 31, you know who intervened? It is God. The Lord intervened. The text said the Lord helped him. Helped him. That's what happened. When he was attacked, it's the Lord who speared him and protected him. When you read this, it's like luck. But it's the Lord. Take warning, my brother. Take warning, my sister. And some of us can have the testimony that because we follow people and not the Lord, we nearly lose our lives. If it were not for the Lord who protected you and intervened, my brother, my sister, you would not have been here. I hope somebody has learned the lesson and can give a testimony of that. Don't be influenced by others. When the enemy attacked, it was the Lord who preserved him. It was the Lord who protected him. It was the Lord who speared him. Because he was at the wrong place and associating with the wrong person. But if it were not for the Lord, and somebody needs to understand that today, that yes, because you were influenced, you go among the wrong person and wrong people, and you find yourself in the wrong place. You know, some people, somebody listening to me today, that's where you are at today. You know that you're among the wrong person, the wrong people. You're at the wrong place and possibly doing the wrong thing. Learn the lesson. The enemy will attack you. But for the grace of God, for the mercy of God, you're here today. Learn the lesson. Don't be influenced by others. Let the word of God influence you, my brother. My sister, be influenced by the Lord Jesus Christ. Be in the book of Christ than in the book of friends or your boss or even your pastor. Be in the book, in God's book. Look what happened in the text. It says a commander, is it? Commander saw that he was, right? And then left him. But a soldier shoot an arrow randomly. And you know where he went? Right into Ahab. The same one who had disguised himself like a common soldier. Look what happened. The arrow. Straight there. That's what happened. He became the target. His downfall. His downfall was right there. You know what? It was prophesied. It was prophesied. He did not listen to the man of God. Wanted to discredit the man of God. Wanted to discredit God's word. But any time you discredit God's word, you become a victim. It's your downfall. My sisters and brothers, you cannot outdo God's word. You cannot outdo God's plan. That's what happened to Ahab. One arrow, straight, right between the creases of his armor. And that's where, the moment he gets shot, he said, wheel around, wheel around, wheel around. But the battle was too great. They propped him up, and his blood run in the chariot. And there he died. Word spread that the king had died. And then the army scattered. You know what that tells me? The prophecy of Elijah. Elijah had prophesied, and Micaiah had also prophesied. People who were giving the word of God. Micaiah said in verse 17 of chapter

22, I saw all Israel scattered on the hills like sheep without a shepherd. And the Lord said, these people have no master. Let each of them go home in peace. The word of God is fulfilled. Can't go against the word of God. Not only that, but Elijah had said something. Hear what Elijah said in verse 19 of chapter 21. This is what the Lord said. Have you not murdered a man and seized his property? Then say to him, this is what the Lord said. In the place where dogs lick up Naboth's blood, dogs will lick up your blood. Yes, yours. Here, let me read the text in chapter 22, verse 38. They carried Ahab home to Samaria. They washed the chariot at a pool in Samaria where the prostitutes bathed, and dogs licked up his blood as the word of the Lord had declared. Cannot go against the word of the Lord. Is there somebody going against the word of the Lord? Is there somebody listening to me? That will be your downfall. That will be your downfall, my brother, my sister. You can get back on track by taking heed to the word of our Lord and Savior Jesus Christ. Get back on track. Why? He said, I am the way, the truth, and the life. No one comes to the Father but by me. In the text we had read, Ahab died, and look what he left behind. Fortified cities. Yes. Yes. And he's built his palace adorned with ivory, but he has to leave it. It's a lesson to us, my brother, my sister. Our downfall, what we put our pride in, we have to leave it behind. Who has the final say? Jehovah has the final say. God has the last word. Make your life and put your life in the book of life, God's good book. Let us pray. Lord, we have made so many mistakes. So many, we have allowed persons to influence us, to do the wrong things, to be at the wrong place. As a matter of fact, to be among the wrong people, even when you have warned us. Help us, Lord, to listen to you and to understand that those who are influencing us do not have our best interests at heart. But you, Lord Jesus, will always have our best interests at heart, because you want to give us life and more abundantly. Help us to understand, and we pray for those who are being influenced by others and influenced by the devil. Lord, bring to our consciousness that we need to hear your word and put your word into practice. In your name we pray. Amen and amen.

as beautiful day opens and we enjoy the breath of life, come and enter into his presence as creatures shaped by our one and only Creator. He will carry us through paths of righteousness. He will fill us with joy and we will have eternal pleasure from his right hand. So as you begin this day, come and fill yourself with his presence. In whatsoever you may face, he will give you just a glimpse of his majesty and bountiful love. Come into his presence.

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Hello, hello, hello. Welcome and greetings to each and every one of you that are out there listening to the Good News Radio via internet. Happy to be here with you again this morning as we are about to develop another chapter, another episode of this year's program, The Raisal Opinion. The Raisal Opinion is a program that is being sponsored by the Archipelago Movement for Ethnic Native Self-Determination, AMNSD. And we are here Monday through Friday to be with you, to share with you, to interact with you. Because as we always say, if you are not on that end, well, it doesn't pay much for us to be on this end. So our invitation is, let us do it together. On the master control this morning, we have Brother Kyle Morales Howard, and I am your friend and host, Harry Matnesh Pamir.

Father God, we say thank you again. For the gift of life, for waking us up this morning. Thank you, Father, for being so good to us, for blessing us with sufficient strength to be out. And Father, we just ask you that you will continue blessing the Good News Radio. Bless us, Father, so that we can be back on the air very soon to bless the lives of so many people. In the name of Jesus we pray. Amen and amen.

0: Okay, that was Mr. Bill Francis singing Give Me Back My Freedom. And one of these days we are going to develop a program talking specifically about what it is or what the art of that song was thinking when he penned down that song, because it is very meaningful to us all. We want to say welcome to our new Secretary of Health, took position recently, and Sister Liz Manuel. We hope that you will be able to do an excellent job, and that you will be able to get things going there at the hospital, because the health situation here on the archipelago is very serious, and not just at the hospital, but I believe the Secretary of Health should have something to say in regards with the EPSs that are here on the island, Sanitas and the Nueva EPS, so that they can continue to provide excellent service for the whole community. Sometimes we carelessly, I should say, criticize without knowing the background of the things. But when it comes to health and the person is seriously ill, we can't wait. And somebody must have the authority to get things going. We have heard of people that have died right here in the hospital, waiting to be sent to mainland Colombia for better medical attention. And we have heard of people that have died here on the island, waiting to be attended to. And that is no joke. And so we want to wish our new Secretary of Health the best of the best. When you talk about a person like Dr. Liz Manuel, you are talking about a person that knows the in and the out of the health system here on the island. She has been Secretary of Health in charge more than once, and today she is there again, I believe this time in property, to really try and get things straightened. May the Lord bless her, may she be successful, and may we see a change, a real change in this new job that she has. On the other hand, I don't know what time it happened, but I heard that there was an earthquake here on the island yesterday. Did you all feel it? Well, I did not feel it. But they say, well, the island was shaking a little bit, and maybe this area is one of the few areas that we haven't felt any earthquake for a while. But I think we should be careful. We should be ready. And we should take all the necessary measurement in regards with this with our environmental situation here on the island. You know, when these things happen, on a territory, insular territory, it causes us to think a little bit, because islands are very fragile, and it could be more serious than what we think. So let us find out what we should do in case of earthquake and how we should manage ourselves. This is serious thing. Yesterday we were calling Dr. Rick Sinubal, but we didn't get through. Good morning.
1: Hey, Harry, how are you? Good morning.
0: Good morning, Brother Rick. She's calling her from the good news. So, Brother Rixey, how was the ending of the meeting the other day about Lisa's place?
1: That meeting was great. Harry, thanks for asking. I mean, we were doing those same type of meetings over in the three different sections, main sections of San Andres. I mean, we did it in the same meeting in town, and we did it in San Luis, and then we did it on the hill at Miss Lisa's place. And the following day, on Friday, we went to Providence and did the same meeting with people in Providence also. So related to the one at Lisa's, it was very interesting, because we received the insights of the people from the section, on the hill section, about what they think about this project that we at Invemar, we are executing at the moment, and we are gathering information for us to advance in the final results of the project. So we received the concerns of the people from the section about this project and about what they their thoughts about how they expect for us to have our results from this project.
0: Okay, so can you share some of the ideas that the people presented?
1: Well, yes, people are concerned about because in the project it's mainly to define, improve policies for the effective management of seagrass and mangroves ecosystems related to solid waste and solid waste and entrepreneurship of these ecosystems. So at the beginning,

0: Well, Richard, sorry about that. So you can continue now.
1: Okay. Yes. Thanks, Harry. Thanks for the opportunity to talk to your audience. Yes. So those concerns were taken into account, and we are from now working on those concerns related to management of dry tropical forests in San Andres. For this case, I know we are talking about the Cobo Valley and how the basin connected to Cobo Seaside. So that is part of our concern related to the interests of the people that were there at Miss Lisa's place.
0: Okay. I was there initially from maybe the first hour, and then I heard people saying that they were concerned about the using of these jet skis and pontones in areas where we have a lot of seagrass.
1: Yeah, that's right. Yeah, that's right, and that's part of what we are working on, which are the current uses that were established by the marine protected areas, because we are not starting from scratch, Harry. Coralina already defined the marine protected area over the entire archipelago in San Andres and in Providence and

0: been, and even at the keys, the different keys and banks. So that was already established. But one thing is that it has programmed those activities, and that the enforcement that needed for those activities to be worked out. So with this project, what we are doing is reconsidering current situation, things that going on now, like as you mentioned, jet skis that are driving through areas that maybe they shouldn't, and situations like that. So those are some of the current issues that we will be dealing with, we are dealing with, and that then when this project presented its final results, it should be carried to the board of directors at Coralina, which is the maximum environmental authority, the directive board, which you are familiar with it, Harry, because once you were part of that board also, so you know what I'm talking about. So at that board is where we decide solutions and future management and future reorganizations, if needed, that we should be having when we are talking about conserving and preserving these natural ecosystems.
1: Yeah, you mentioned earlier that you had meetings in San Luis and on the Hill. Did you, or are you all planning to have meeting with the Katma Port and so forth?
0: Sure, of course. They are part of this project. Have something that is called the local territorial working table space. And all these organizations, they are part of this general, like a general assembly working space table. These organizations are part of it. And at these meetings that we have been carrying out, also Captain of Port, they are invited. I think last week, finally, they didn't attend, but they were invited. And in the previous meetings that we have been carrying out through also, these authorities have been invited. The Captain of Port, from DIMAR, Coralina. Coralina people have been attending, from the Gobernacion, Secretary of Tourism, Secretary of Agriculture, Secretaryship of Government. All these stakeholders have been invited. In town, the meeting we had in town at Cajasay's auditorium, mainly they were organizations from Coralina, from Gobernacion, from the tourist operators, from diving agencies, from the organization of the tourist agencies. So all these different stakeholders, they have been included, and we have tried, and we will continue covering all these stakeholders related to the management of seagrass and mangrove ecosystems.
1: What about the those that own jet skis and pontones?
0: Yeah, they are also stakeholders, and we are with them. We have invited them. I'm not so sure if all of them, well, not all of them have been attending, but I think we have been meeting with several of them. So they are some key stakeholders, and they are included into the activities that we are doing from the project.
1: Okay. Well, Richard, tell us, what's the difference you saw between San Andres and Providence?
0: Harry, that's clear for me from experience and time that I have been working in the environmental sector. In Providence, people are more concerned about their natural environment. They are much more awareness. And I guess, especially in these times, when after passing through Hurricane Iota in 2020, that I remember, and they experience and they know and they lived it, and know that the natural ecosystems are as the services that it provides. It's a companion. It's a protection, a natural protection against these natural phenomena. So they know it now, and they are concerned that it should be conserved and preserved because it's a guarantee for them that when these activities present, they have something that they can rely on. So they know it, so they trust it. So they know what, when we are talking about conserving mangroves, they say that yes, of course, because we know that because of these ecosystems, we didn't get so affected as how it was forecasted. So they know what we are talking about, and their concern is high. They are much more concerned, Harry, in Providence. The community is much more concerned about their natural environment, and also because they are living from it. They have their posadas, their local lodging, and people mainly go to Providence because, and they stay at posadas, and they go and do diving activities, and they do fishing activities, and they do ecotourism, and that's what they are living from. And so they know that these assets, these natural assets, are important, and they are interested in maintaining them. In San Andres also, we have stakeholders that are interested, but the environmental concern in Providence and Catalina is much more higher currently than in San Andres.
1: Okay. When you believe we will have the final version of this project?
0: This project will be, if I'm not mistaken, we will be executing until mid-2029, I think.
1: But in that space of time...
0: That will be the final year of execution. But meanwhile, we have been delivering partial results, and we have early success in some of the results that we are working on. So as we are receiving, finalizing these results, also we are sharing them with the different stakeholders.
1: Okay, that's interesting, because I know that some type of ruling has to go on, because you know you have people that are not so disciplined.
0: Yeah, that's right.
1: And they will continue violating the laws, and that's not good for us.
0: We need people that
1: will respect the environment, understand it, respect it, and so we need the government to come in with strong hands sometimes. Last question, Baravici. The seagrass, do you all know if there is any type of medicinal benefit from them?
0: I guess so, but this project, it's that's not one of the goal, to explore or to do research about these benefits or what the seagrass is compound of, and the different natural particles and the different things that confirm a seagrass, and what it by itself, what it can be turned into as medicinal. No, that's not part of this research. Initially, we're talking about The ecosystem as a whole and the environmental services that is suffering and the management that needed to enforce for it to be recovered if it's needed and for it to be preserved in the future.
1: Okay, brother. So why should we preserve seagrass then?
0: Because it's part of the, it's one of these ecosystems that in a whole, it's intertwined. I mean, there is this natural relationship between what we are doing on the island, what we are doing on Earth, starting from we who live around the mangrove ecosystems, and so from mangrove ecosystem, it's feeded it passes through the beaches, white sand beaches, and then it's interconnected with the seagrass ecosystems, and then also it gets connected to the coral reef barriers. So all in a whole is why San Andres exists, even Harry, as an island. So that interwining, that natural connection that exists between these different ecosystems, we need to maintain it if we want to continue having our lifestyle that we are living on these islands. I mean, and it's not only from the island, from shore, that goes to sea. Also, it's what coming from the sea and getting to the island. So that relationship is needed to maintain, and the seagrass is part of that relationship. For example, with seagrass, the water that run off from the earth, from the island, in rain, it gets filtered in this seagrass before it can get raw to the coral reef barriers. You know, so it has its natural function in the seagrass. It's where the turtles, they feed from. That's their grazing space. So it's like who have cows, who have cattle, and they go and carry it to their grass field. The seagrass is this field where turtles fed, for example, and there is where the fishes also they keep. A fisherman, an artisanal fisherman, when they go and fish, part of it is mainly around the seagrass banks, because there is where the fishes they are also. So it's part of this natural service that these different ecosystems and this interconnection between ecosystems that's needed to maintain for us to continue enjoying these natural benefits that we have living on in San Andres, Harry.
1: Okay. It's so good to know that things that we have been taken for granted are so important. Need to get this information in our local schools also.
0: That's right.
1: So that everybody really understand our ecosystem. Thank you so much, Brother Ricks.
0: Sure, of course. Thank you, Harry, for permitting me to share with you and your audience the works that we have been doing under these projects. Thank you very much.
1: Okay, welcome. Okay, that was Dr. Sinyobal. He used to work at Coralina, now he's working with Invermar in this project of management of seagrass, and not just seagrass only, but the mangroves. And so you heard him. These two elements are of vital importance for us here on our archipelago. Okay, we have come to the final part of the show. Plan to be back with you again tomorrow, and I hope that you will accompany us. Have a nice rest of day. Bye-bye. God bless.

There's a song that I wrote just this last week, Monday morning, over the last several days and nights. I've been waking up in the middle of the night just worrying about things, and some of them aren't even real. But I think the enemy loves to distract us. And if you get a little sick, he'll make you think, well, you better go check this out. You probably got cancer. It's going to end your life. Or he'll have you worrying about your family that it's going to end. And he'll have you worrying about your job and it's going to end. But he just loves to weigh you down so you can't do what you were destined to do. And so in the middle of the night, I just kept singing these words, peace of God, cover me. And so today, this is just a brand new chorus, and I want you to feel free to try to sing it with us.